0: Play some for me, Alicia.
1: There you go, Chris.
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1: Yo, yo, get your needles on a super deaf album. It's deaf because it got a beat that kicks, a beat from the street, a beat from the future, and a beat from the past. So prepare yourself for the legend, the myth, the man, the doctor.

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Fuck it. We're here now, though.

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Please make a sweep for him, nigga. 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

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It's hard to let it out. If I tell the truth of what it's all about, it's hard to sing the song. It's a feeling deep inside of me. There's an emptiness.

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We reached for heaven, but I was closer to hell. There's so many women and roads I've been on. Well, I had stopped counting, but Lord,

hard to admit what this life has done to my soul. I was always the last one to leave every bone.